Ladies and gentlemen, we would like to show you how to make a hit record. First, we start with the sequencer. And now we present the hi-hats.

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1: My girl just caught me.
0: You didn't catch you?
1: 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The girl next door, you know?
0: Man.
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0: Said it wasn't you.

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Doesn't seem to bother the natives, though. Back home, it gets no one laughing. And here they even sing to it. Must be some voodoo rain chant or something.

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Like my favorite song going round and round my head. 5 days on the

Now let the music be your only God, and let this vibe guide you along the path of the righteous way to pure fulfillment, without the last judgment, the end of days. I am on my way. God, music.

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The first time we used some kicks. Now it's the time to feel the bass. Can you feel it?

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This is the element of freedom.

past millennia, there have been mythical creatures in our midst. Creatures rumored to live within a magic city. The quest to find this city has eluded many. Era begins as these brave men each vow to uncover the mystery as they unleash the dragon. Magic City.

one of these examples, which is expressed in its best form through the nightlife style in Tokyo. Tradition.